You got a choice, choose it. You got a doubt, lose it. You got a plane, catch it.

0: 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Musica di classe.
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1: Today's special is Memphis Soul Stew. We sell so much of this, people wonder what we put in it. We're gonna tell you right now. Give me about a half a teacup of bass. Now I need a pound of fat back drums. 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This gonna taste all right.

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with a smile that makes my temperature rise. Like a summer with a thousand